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0: But she thinks she mean when she driving this truck. 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
0: nah. 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Pizza game, we still got strikes. 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Change set or whatever. 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
1: Oh, now you just showing out, brother. You just showing out, Dose. Let's go. Here.

and Pastor Mike Jr. Renew your vows at sea with Erica and Warren Campbell. Enjoy Southern Soul with King George, 803 Fresh, and Fat Daddy. And party with DJ King Capri. The Sail Away Party. This is not your typical cruise. No buffet.

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0: 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Somebody tell them people Mr. Hem is here.
1: Whoa, whoa, whoa, whoa, whoa, whoa.
0: Mr. Hem is here.
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1: Hey, say what's happening, ladies and peas. This your player partner, Tip T.I. 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

this weekend, first up in This Is America. Baby, we can't eat anything. Literally. Now, y'all, this is due to an airborne and waterborne parasite that's going around. We're going to give you all the tea on what you shouldn't be eating for the meantime, okay? And then the celebrities say the darnest things, y'all. Cardi B is upset with some folks. 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And this time, she's so mad that she is out here defending

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1: It's your girl Mandy B, rocking my girl DJ Jazzy T. And we are officially off the clock right here on Hot 107.9. Now, y'all, the outbreak is happening. And no, I ain't talking about your skin. There is a parasite out here apparently giving y'all really bad diarrhea. That's what they saying. 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

0: to let us know her thoughts. 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
1: Cardi, leave it alone. It ain't got nothing to do with you, sis. 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You didn't have to say nothing. And then again, you beefing with this man. Stand on your beef. 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
0: stand
1: I
0: stand on your beef, especially since we can't stand on our produce right now, I tell you that. Stand on your beef, but also, Cardi, babe, do you not remember the lawyer fees you paid for Offset? 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All I know is you stay getting yourself into some mess where you go out and you defend people who end up being wrong. 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I'm not here to put no sexuality on nobody. But it's given, baby, what's done in the dark will come to the light.

0: It's your girl, Mandy B, rocking my girl, DJ Jazzy T. Off the clock, fam. We are right here on Hot 107.9. And y'all, we are good, but we about to get real toxic, okay? We about to get real toxic. So modern women are claiming to have outgrown men. And this is a clip that I want y'all to listen to and get your opinions on.
1: Do I enjoy doing everything by myself 24/7? 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